Yeah, you know, we ain't talking alone. Who's listening? But I don't really know.

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Hotel still ain't coming into view. How pity that you bruised my hip, cause I'm

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Now Howard the Duck and Mr. Stress both stayed trapped in a world that they never made. But not me, baby, I'm too precious, had to fuck off. They made me wanna, they made me wanna, they made me make it.

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That's what she said.